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0: Hi, friends. It is Tuesday, July 28th, National Water Park Day. My family's all about the water parks. We have never met a water park that we didn't absolutely love. I've been to more water parks as an adult than I ever have as a child. It's also National Milk Chocolate Day, which I find delicious. I think anyone who claims to like dark chocolate more is probably just telling a lie.
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0: Could you imagine going a full day without looking at a screen? From computers to tablets to smartphones, nowadays, most people's day consists of staring at one screen, then moving to the next. A new poll of adults says 73% of people can't even imagine going a full 24 hours without at least one screen to stare at. On average, adults spend 7 to 8 hours in front of a screen.
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2: Reporting for Supertalk News, I'm Griffin Rowe. The redistricting conversation continues in Mississippi. Lieutenant Governor Delbert Hoseman on Tuesday tasked lawmakers with each of the state's 4 congressional districts to assess the prospect of drawing new lines. The ongoing redistricting topic stems from the U.S. Supreme Court's ruling in Louisiana v. Calais, which determined that the states cannot lean on race when drawing voting maps.
3: We're following what the White House has asked us to do as part of this, and the other thing is we're sick of the federal government dictating Mississippi's politics about our redistricting, and we're going to win, and we're going to follow this suit, this case all the way out, and we're going to redistrict ourselves, and it's going to stick, and we're going to win the case.
2: Chairing the committee is Republican State Senator Jeremy England. His GOP colleague, State Senator Lane Taylor, will serve as his co-chair. You can find the full list of committee members online at supertalk.fm.
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2: The University of Mississippi and a local cannabis company are partnering for sleep research. Representatives from the National Center for Cannabis Research Education at Ole Miss and Southern Sky Brands will work together to evaluate the effects of CBD on sleep quality among adults. The study will serve to conduct evidence-based research on CBD therapies and their potential role for supporting healthy sleep. Specifically, the researchers will examine outcomes such as sleep duration, sleep quality, and participant-reported wellness measures. Officials say that findings from the research study might contribute to future research efforts and help guide evidence-based decision-making within the medical cannabis community in Mississippi. Heavy-hitting action returns to the Hard Rock Hotel and Casino in Biloxi as bare-knuckle boxing makes its comeback in October. For the first time since its inaugural showdown in January, the BKB bare-knuckle boxing is hosting another event on the coast. Tickets begin going on sale Wednesday at 10 a.m. With Supertalk News, I'm Griffin Ray.
8: Your Laser 96.1 Tuesday night forecast now from the Security Solutions Weather Center. We still got a heat advisory, and that's in effect till 8 o'clock tomorrow night. Tonight, clear and 77. Tomorrow for Wednesday, sunny, hot, humid, heat index of 106. Slight chance of rain tomorrow night with a low of 75. And a few clouds mixed with some sunshine Thursday, and a high of 92.
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0: If you love great music, well, you're in the right spot. You're in good company. Madison June is my name. I am a serious music fan. I would say that. I bet you would call yourself a serious fan, too, wouldn't you? 70% of serious music fans listen to the same music and albums on repeat. In fact, they tend to only have six artists in their rotation at one time. Two-thirds, so 64%, listen to the same song because they find it comforting and nostalgic. They claim they're just creatures of habit. I think we listen to the music because it's good. Turn this up.
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2: Reporting for Supertalk News, I'm Griffin Rowe. The redistricting conversation continues in Mississippi. Lieutenant Governor Delbert Hoseman on Tuesday tasked lawmakers with each of the state's four congressional districts to assess the prospect of drawing new lines. The ongoing redistricting topic stems from the U.S. Supreme Court's ruling in Louisiana v. Calais, which determined that the states cannot lean on race when drawing voting maps.
3: We're following what the White House has asked us to do as part of this. And the other thing is, we're sick of the federal government dictating Mississippi's politics about our redistricting. And we're going to win. And we're going to follow this suit, this case all the way out. And we're going to redistrict ourselves, and it's going to stick. And we're going to win the case.
2: Chairing the committee is Republican State Senator Jeremy England. His GOP colleague, State Senator Lane Taylor, will serve as his co-chair. You can find the full list of committee members online at supertalk.fm.
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2: The University of Mississippi and a local cannabis company are partnering for sleep research. Representatives from the National Center for Cannabis Research Education at Ole Miss and Southern Sky Brands will work together to evaluate the effects of CBD on sleep quality among adults. The study will serve to conduct evidence-based research on CBD therapies and their potential role for supporting healthy sleep. Specifically, the researchers will examine outcomes such as sleep duration, sleep quality, and participant-reported wellness measures. Officials say that findings from the research study might contribute to future research efforts and help guide evidence-based decision-making within the medical cannabis community in Mississippi. Heavy-hitting action returns to the Hard Rock Hotel and Casino in Biloxi as bare-knuckle boxing makes its comeback in October. For the first time since its inaugural showdown in January, the BKB Bare-Knuckle Boxing is hosting another event on the coast. Tickets begin going on sale Wednesday at 10 a.m. With Supertalk News, I'm Griffin Ray.
8: Your Laser 96.1 Tuesday night forecast now from the Security Solutions Weather Center. We still got a heat advisory, and that's in effect till 8 o'clock tomorrow night. Tonight, clear and 77. Tomorrow for Wednesday, sunny, hot, humid, heat index of 106. Slight chance of rain tomorrow night with a low of 75. And a few clouds mixed with some sunshine Thursday, and a high of 92.
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0: Are people getting more dangerous on the road, or is it just me? Is this a dangerous city for driving? Well, it's not the most dangerous. Memphis has been named America's most dangerous city for driving in a brand new ranking. The Tennessee city has four times the national average of fatal crashes. Wonder what that is. Knoxville, another city in the state, comes in second, followed by Waterbury, Connecticut.
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2: Reporting for SuperTalk News, I'm Griffin Rowe. The redistricting conversation continues in Mississippi. Lieutenant Governor Delbert Hoseman on Tuesday tasked lawmakers with each of the state's four congressional districts to assess the prospect of drawing new lines. The ongoing redistricting topic stems from the U.S. Supreme Court's ruling in Louisiana v. Calais, which determined that the states cannot lean on race when drawing voting maps.
3: We're following what the White House has asked us to do as part of this. And the other thing is, we're sick of the federal government dictating Mississippi's politics about our redistricting. And we're going to win. And we're going to follow this suit, this case all the way out. And we're going to redistrict ourselves. And it's going to stick. And we're going to win the case.
2: Chairing the committee is Republican State Senator Jeremy England. His GOP colleague, State Senator Lane Taylor, will serve as his co-chair. You can find the full list of committee members online at supertalk.fm.
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2: The University of Mississippi and a local cannabis company are partnering for sleep research. Representatives from the National Center for Cannabis Research Education at Ole Miss and Southern Sky Brands will work together to evaluate the effects of CBD on sleep quality among adults. The study will serve to conduct evidence-based research on CBD therapies and their potential role for supporting healthy sleep. Specifically, the researchers will examine outcomes such as sleep duration, sleep quality, and participant-reported wellness measures. Officials say that findings from the research study might contribute to future research efforts and help guide evidence-based decision-making within the medical cannabis community in Mississippi. Heavy-hitting action returns to the Hard Rock Hotel and Casino in Biloxi as bare-knuckle boxing makes its comeback in October. For the first time since its inaugural showdown in January, the BKB Bare Knuckle Boxing is hosting another event on the coast. Tickets begin going on sale

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1: Your Laser 96.1 Tuesday night forecast now from the Security Solutions Weather Center. We still got a heat advisory, and that's in effect till 8 o'clock tomorrow night. Tonight, clear and 77. Tomorrow for Wednesday, sunny, hot, humid, heat index of 106. Slight chance of rain tomorrow night with a low of 75. And a few clouds mixed with some sunshine Thursday and a high of 92.
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2: Reporting for SuperTalk News, I'm Griffin Rowe. The redistricting conversation continues in Mississippi. Lieutenant Governor Delbert Hoseman on Tuesday tasked lawmakers with each of the state's four congressional districts to assess the prospect of drawing new lines. The ongoing redistricting topic stems from the U.S. Supreme Court's ruling in Louisiana v. Calais, which determined that the states cannot lean on race when drawing voting maps.
3: We're following what the White House has asked us to do as part of this. And the other thing is, we're sick of the federal government dictating Mississippi's politics about our redistricting. And we're going to win. And we're going to follow this suit, this case all the way out. And we're going to redistrict ourselves, and it's going to stick. And we're going to win the case.
2: Chairing the committee is Republican State Senator Jeremy England. His GOP colleague, State Senator Lane Taylor, will serve as his co-chair. You can find the full list of committee members online at supertalk.fm.
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2: 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Specifically, the researchers will examine outcomes such as sleep duration, sleep quality, and participant-reported wellness measures. Officials say that findings from the research study might contribute to future research efforts and help guide evidence-based decision-making within the medical cannabis community in Mississippi. Heavy-hitting action returns to the Hard Rock Hotel and Casino in Biloxi as bare-knuckle boxing makes its comeback in October. For the first time since its inaugural showdown in January, the BKB Bare Knuckle Boxing is hosting another event on the coast. Tickets begin going on sale Wednesday at 10 a.m. With SuperTalk News, I'm Griffin Ray.
8: Your Laser 96.1 Tuesday night forecast now from the Security Solutions Weather Center. We still got a heat advisory, and that's in effect till 8 o'clock tomorrow night. Tonight, clear and 77. Tomorrow for Wednesday, sunny, hot, humid, heat index of 106. Slight chance of rain tomorrow night with a low of 75. And a few clouds mixed with some sunshine Thursday and a high of 92.
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0: Take It to the Limit one more time. Just a few weeks out, that band's going to kick off their final farewell tour. I know, say it isn't so, the legendary Eagles.
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0: Ready for the World, Oh Sheila. Going to play that for Jennifer, who's working tonight. Jen, thank you for checking on in here in the studio. Simple Minds and Billy Ocean right around the corner, too.
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0: 1984, one of two songs that band released. It's Spandau Ballet and True. Got Survivor on the way, and Lisa Lisa and Cult Jam singing about Head to Toe, too.
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6: Reporting for SuperTalk News, I'm Griffin Rowe. The redistricting conversation continues in Mississippi. Lieutenant Governor Delbert Hoseman on Tuesday tasked lawmakers with each of the state's four congressional districts to assess the prospect of drawing new lines. The ongoing redistricting topic stems from the U.S. Supreme Court's ruling in Louisiana v. Calais, which determined that the states cannot lean on race when drawing voting maps.
7: We're following what the White House has asked us to do as part of this. And the other thing is, we're sick of the federal government dictating Mississippi's politics about our redistricting. And we're going to win. And we're going to follow this suit, this case all the way out. And we're going to redistrict ourselves, and it's going to stick. And we're going to win the case.
6: Chairing the committee is Republican State Senator Jeremy England. His GOP colleague, State Senator Lane Taylor, will serve as his co-chair. You can find the full list of committee members online at supertalk.fm.
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6: The University of Mississippi and a local cannabis company are partnering for sleep research. Representatives from the National Center for Cannabis Research Education at Ole Miss and Southern Sky Brands will work together to evaluate the effects of CBD on sleep quality among adults. The study will serve to conduct evidence-based research on CBD therapies and their potential role for supporting healthy sleep. Specifically, the researchers will examine outcomes such as sleep duration, sleep quality, and participant-reported wellness measures. Officials say that findings from the research study might contribute to future research efforts and help guide evidence-based decision-making within the medical cannabis community in Mississippi. Heavy-hitting action returns to the Hard Rock Hotel and Casino in Biloxi as bare-knuckle boxing makes its comeback in October. For the first time since its inaugural showdown in January, the BKB bare-knuckle boxing is hosting another event on the coast. Tickets begin going on sale Wednesday at 10 a.m. With SuperTalk News, I'm Griffin Ray.
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0: I'm D. Riley with a look at your Golden Triangle weather from the Security Solutions Weather Center, and you can expect a chance of showers and thunderstorms. The high 94. Tonight's mostly clear. The low 73. Thursday sunny. The high 93. Tomorrow night's mostly clear. The low 72. A look ahead. A chance of wet weather Friday. The high 93. The low 74. We're streaming live 24/7 at laser961.com.
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0: The gang's all here, Speedy, Greg, and Adler. Let's get ready.
1: Making sense of it all, the voice of reason.
0: All right, here comes the question. Are you ready to go?
1: Are you ready?
0: Let me hear it back from you.
1: Are you ready?
0: All right, so here we go. Our number is 888, the number 6, Big Vox. That's 888-624-4869. You can text anytime on that number. We'll give you opportunities on unscreened phone calls coming up. Got a Hey Bird just going to ask an uncomfortable question of the staff. And then we're about to get Dudney and the gang on the mic. Team Dudney is here. Our winner is here. Make Mama smile again. We're going to meet her, meet her daughter, and then we're going to meet a new member of Team Dudney.
2: Yeah.
0: So all that is that's coming up starting next segment. Speedy, I'm going to ask Greg a follow-up from last hour, and you're going to have an urge to stop me. And so
2: is it going to be uncomfortable with everybody in here?
0: Doesn't have anything to do with them.
2: It's no, just, I'm just wait, saying just the question
0: it's gonna,
2: and his reaction.
0: It's going to make you uncomfortable.
2: Oh, okay.
0: And Adler's going to beg for the truth.
3: Okay.
0: You're going to ask Greg not to comment, and then I probably should have something else to do because I think you're going to – somebody on Texas Nation is asking an uncomfortable question about somebody that we love.
3: Oh, no, I see it.
0: Yeah. Based on Greg's doesn't find Robin Williams as a comedian – desirable because of his constant riffing, which is what some people love. It's what Greg doesn't like. They're saying, does Caliendo riff too much for you?
3: No.
0: Okay.
3: He plays distinct characters.
0: It's all right.
3: Hmm. See what I'm saying?
0: Yeah.
3: Robin Williams was just all over the road.
0: Right.
3: Frank's doing impressions of people.
0: Okay.
3: So as he does it, you go, oh, that's so-and-so. That's different.
0: I got you. Okay. All right.
3: The other was just chaos.
0: Okay. So, and you're saying, too, the fact that with some of his,
3: now, he's not the most talkative guy off air, but you know,
0: see, that's what
4: you didn't have to add that part, Greg. You could have left that part out, buddy.
0: Right?
3: Yeah, he mm-hmm. No, it doesn't bother me.
0: Right?
4: Can I say
3: you what I'm saying? Because all of a sudden Morgan Freeman's in there. That's funny.
0: Bottom line is you're a big.
3: He's funnier than Robin Williams.
0: Caliendo is.
3: Yeah.
0: Yes. Okay. All right.
4: Can I say that when Caliendo had what was it, Frank TV, that show or whatever?
3: Yeah.
4: I would see commercials for that. I was a kid.
3: Mm-hmm.
4: I didn't think that was for me. I wasn't really a Frank fan.
3: I'll let him take over here.
4: But now I came on the show. He came on the show. I got to know the guy, and he hung on the show for hours at a time. At times, some days.
3: Yes.
4: And I'm now a Frank fan, much more so than I was before I knew him, if that helps anybody. Of course, Greg had a bad experience.
3: But, no, you know. I didn't. Right. I'm kidding about that. But the point is, just make Speedy nervous.
0: Yeah, right.
3: But
0: yeah.
3: He is extremely talented, and he is one of the best impressionists that I've heard. So that helps.
0: And when he does Robin Williams, he makes fun of the riffing.
3: Exactly.
0: When he does the impression.
3: Yeah.
0: So that I think that won you over to him as well.
3: Yeah. Mm-hmm.
2: All right, but you know, even we talked to him, and I've never seen his stand up, but we talked to him years ago about in his stand up, he kind of wanted to transition from just constantly doing impressions to really being more of himself and then maybe doing some of that.
3: Yeah.
2: You know, so that helps you a little bit.
0: I haven't seen,
3: but no, I don't have a problem at all with him.
0: I haven't seen him since then that he started doing more of that. But when I saw Frank, like when he was, you know, pure impressions, hilarious, very funny. And clever and does the way he works them in and has different people talking to each other in weird situations is pretty funny.
2: Right.

0: had in my entire life?
1: Maybe three.
2: I've had a bee, just bacon.
1: Mm-hmm.
2: I don't.
3: You had a bee.
2: Bee sandwich.
0: You've been around those people. If there's a BLT anywhere near, they're gonna eat it.
2: And they love to talk about
0: right.
2: it.
0: Right.
3: How about the people that like their bacon when it's like not really cooked?
2: No, I want mine crispy. I don't like that when it's,
3: I want mine crunchy.
2: I had to agree with Gary that day at the golf tournament. That bacon needed to stay on the griddle a little bit longer.
0: Wish you hadn't told the people that had been slaving all night to fix it.
2: Yeah, he did.
3: Hey,
2: tell
0: okay. There's a
2: but it wasn't good.
0: You're sitting there, and we're sitting down for breakfast. Okay, we've got our eggs. Okay, which I'm sure there's issues with that at some time, and we've got our grits. We've got we've got our biscuit.
3: Oh,
0: and the person walks out with the bacon, and you're like, man, the bacon is cooked just like you want it.
2: Oh, yeah.
0: Somebody says, now there's a chance this came from Maple Leaf. Would you eat it?
2: Yes.
0: I knew it.
2: I'd chance it.
0: Yeah.
2: I go, that's probably okay.
0: You know what I would think? Surely we fried it out of
2: That's what I'm saying. We cooked the mess.
0: Right, surely. Yeah.
3: Right.
2: That would be my thought. That's what it is. Them undercooked, like Speedy's talking about, that's the ones that are going to get you.
3: Oh, yeah.
2: It's the undercooked.
4: Y'all ever do bacon in the oven?
2: No, I have not. No,
0: no.
4: I've been trying it recently.
2: You talking about the thick bacon? Is it thick?
4: It works, but it's not. It's not as good though.
2: No, it's.

0: 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The Rick Burgess Show.
1: True that. We're back. Thanks for being with us, America. Are you, and look, you think Burge can't relate to this? I know what it's like. I know the struggle.

0: Be a mix of sunshine, showers, and thunderstorms. Highs will be in the upper 90s with heat index readings from 111 to 116. Showers are possible tonight as well as thunderstorms with lows in the mid-70s. And southern Mississippi will be sunny with a slight chance of afternoon showers and thunderstorms. Highs will be in the upper 90s with heat index readings of 112 to 117. Showers and thunderstorms are possible tonight with lows in the 70s.
1: I'm Dee Riley with a look at your Golden Triangle weather from the Security Solutions Weather Center, and you can expect a chance of showers and thunderstorms. The high 94. Tonight's mostly clear. The low 73. Thursday sunny. The high 93. Tomorrow night's mostly clear. The low 72. A look ahead. A chance of wet weather Friday. The high 93. The low 74. We're streaming live 24/7 at laser961.com. 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
5: 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Everybody's email address there, their Instagram, their X account, all that. So you can do that. We got a lot more to do on the program today. So we met Misty Hester, the latest Make Mama Smile Again. What a wonderful before and after. She looks great. She's smiling big. But we also wanted to talk to Team Dudney about a new member of the team that is coming on board. Ladies and gentlemen, put your hands together for Dr. Bethany Swanson.
7: Woo-hoo!
5: There she is. Welcome to Team Dudney.
7: Thanks for having me.
5: So are you able to keep up with Christy's pepness? Are you peppy?
7: I don't know. I mean, she claims she wasn't a former cheerleader, but as a former cheerleader, I feel like I can recognize a fellow member, and she fooled me.
5: I'm telling you. If you know what, if Christy can't fire you up, then you just can't be fired.
8: There you go.
5: That's
9: right.
5: It.
9: In fairness, Christy was a majorette, so she liked twirling the baton.
5: Nice.
9: So she was out on the field. She just, you know, and she, I'm sure the football players could all hear her cheering.
5: Can you still do a little baton
8: oh,
5: work?
8: Yes. Oh, yes. I can twirl.
5: Yes, so
7: you should see where those dental instruments
8: are. Tossing them in her hand, twirling them. That's why Dr. Bethany never asked for anything.
5: Right.
8: You know?
5: So, let me say, first of all, thank you for your service to our country.
7: Yes. Thank you.
5: So 4 years Air Force.
7: Yes, that's correct.
5: Yeah, so thank you for that. And you were telling me, Dudney, when you're training to be a dentist, it is grueling.
9: Yeah. You know, I say this a lot. You know, I lecture and I'll be in front of a room full of dentists, and I say all the time, dentistry is difficult work. You got to love what you're doing. It's mentally and physically stressful, and training to be a dentist is not an easy thing. A lot of people get into it because it's a lifelong thing. Some people like me kind of

0: part of the family. Keep your appointments. I know. I'm saying that to me. We'll be right back. Thank you for our time. Congratulations, Misty Hester.
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8: I'm Dee Riley with a look at your Golden Triangle weather from the Security Solutions Weather Center, and you can expect a chance of showers and thunderstorms, the high 94. Tonight's mostly clear, the low 73. Thursday sunny, the high 93. Tomorrow night's mostly clear, the low 72. A look ahead, a chance of wet weather Friday, the high 93, the low 74. We're streaming live 24/7 at laser961.com.
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0: to, where, yeah, we're going to do all the comedy, and what would be different that would bring everybody something different? And I thought, well, let's bring the band back after 23 years. Well, that presented its own problems, because now you got to figure out when everybody could actually do it. So Ryan Greenwood and his job, the summer was not going to work. So we couldn't do a summer tour. So then you talk about a fall tour, and then you talk about, well, you don't want to compete with college football, especially when you have Mississippi and Alabama dates, which is where we're going to play. So then you don't, you go, well, we don't want to do a Saturday. I know there's still some high school football conflicts on Friday night, but not everybody is involved in high school football. It doesn't affect as many people as watching and being part of college football. Mm-hmm. But then there was also the thought of, well, what about the fact that y'all work on Fridays and you're going to go all day? And I think I just thought on y'all's behalf, I think we would rather go ahead and work on Friday all and have the rest of our weekend to rest before next week, as opposed to everybody go home Friday. Oh, by the way, you've got to go somewhere on Saturday too.
1: The 20th.
0: And stay there the late at night on Saturday. Then go. Yeah, to me, it takes almost pulls your whole weekend away.
2: Mm-hmm. The 20th, different time of year, but they were Fridays too, right?
0: They were.
2: Yeah, that's what I thought.
0: Yeah. Mm-hmm. Yeah. When we did that on the Rick and Bubba years, the 20th anniversary tour.
2: Fall.
0: No, it was, those were Friday nights. And the reason why I remember we did that was just what I'm talking about. Now, this one we did fall because of Ryan Greenwood's schedule. But we did Friday nights, even though that's a long day. So when you're done, you have the rest of the weekend.
2: Yeah.
0: You know, to be ready for Monday's show, as opposed to taking the weekend. I worked on Friday, but I didn't do the show. But now I've got to be somewhere on Saturday to do the show. Then it ends late. Then I got to get back home. And then church on Sunday. I mean, all that just, and before you know it, you're back on the show on Monday, and you're like, I don't know that I ever got a break. Even though that's a long day on Friday, I still think it gives us a bigger break when it's over.
1: Oh, yeah.
3: We just got to power through Friday and then sleep all day Saturday.
0: And be ready. And be ready.
4: You don't sleep anymore. 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
3: That's true. That's right. So I'll be good.
0: Yeah, this doesn't affect you in any way.
3: That's right.
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6: I'm D. Riley with a look at your Golden Triangle weather from the Security Solutions Weather Center, and you can expect a chance of showers and thunderstorms, the high 94. Tonight's mostly clear, the low 73. Thursday sunny, the high 93. Tomorrow night's mostly clear, the low 72. A look ahead, a chance of wet weather Friday, the high 93, the low 74. We're streaming live 24/7 at laser961.com.

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0: These are emails from you, the audience. If you go to the team at rickburgessshow.com, you see all of our different email addresses. If you just use the contact button, we're really not there. We probably should be there, but we're not. That's just how you contact salespeople and things like that. So you can contact us directly by going to where it says the team. Hey, Burge. And this is a question that they're going to ask you guys as well concerning this new member or bit on the show is a better way to put it. Hey, Burge, I'll just start by telling you I'm a little concerned, yet strangely fascinated. Concerned and fascinated with this emailer happening at the same time that you're seriously entertaining this puppeteering childhood dream as a full-grown man. I think it would be healthy for you and for society if Speedy, Greg, and Adler would be completely honest and discuss about how this makes them really feel. Mm-hmm. When I watched you work in that puppet, I experienced emotions I wasn't prepared for. I was mildly uncomfortable, but I also could not look away.
1: It's weird.
0: Yeah. It was like watching a slow-motion train wreck hosted by Sesame Street.
1: Ooh, that's a good one.
0: At first, I thought, well, hey, this is a joke. Then I realized, wait a minute, Rick's pretty good at this. Has he been practicing? I'll address that in a minute. I'm not saying you need...
2: He's a natural.
0: I'm not saying that you need an intervention. I'm just saying, if Speedy, Greg, or Adler walk by your office and hear two voices...
1: Oh, boy.
0: ...but only one person walks out, I think they need to call somebody.
1: I agree.
0: Which brings me to an important question. If men shouldn't run in the rain, should they play with puppets?
1: Oh.
2: Boy, this is a good email.
0: Respectfully.
1: Man, that is a good one.
0: By the way, I'm not here to stop you. I'm here to witness whatever this becomes.

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1: The future has proven that. 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So right now, if you are listening to us on the Raycon earbuds, you know what I'm singing. But those of you out there that do not have them yet, let me remind you that even the everyday earbuds now have, they've added to them active noise cancellation, multi-point connectivity, so you can pair two devices at once, and a super comfortable

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0: It's another thing to say we almost got free beer if somebody could have shot better.
1: Yeah.
2: Oh, yeah, pretty much.
1: So, Greg, your favorite, they've got me a GoFundMe going.
0: Yeah.
1: Oh, they're
0: yeah.
1: asking everybody to help with the legal fight.
2: Guys, do we ignore it? And again, it's a good service and to help some people legitimately.
0: Here we go.
2: But GoFundMe, the group, you know, they get their cut. They must do really well.
1: Oh, yeah.
2: They,
1: sure,
2: there's a lot of them out there.
1: Yeah.
2: And it's not a bad thing. I'm not saying that.
0: It can be.
2: Yeah, it can be when used like this. Yeah. But I'm saying there's a lot of people who've benefited a lot from it.
0: It's
2: but
0: like
2: you got people.
0: That, it's like everything that people start out trying to do something for. There's programs and things.
1: Yeah.
0: The problem is we always underestimate the depravity of human beings.
2: We
0: do. You go, well, these GoFundMes, they're set up. We'll make our money, but we'll do that by helping people.
2: Yeah.
0: And then people go, now that's the fallback position.
1: Mm-hmm.
0: If I'm got out of a job before I'm looking for another job, I start a GoFundMe.
1: Right.
0: You know, and I pass it around to, you know, and hey, you know, that's not what it was designed for. It was designed for people with big medical bills. It was designed for people that have gone through tough things. It isn't designed for people that go, hey, I'm going through a rough patch right now in between jobs. Would y'all like to give it to my GoFundMe? You got people faking GoFundMe reasons.
1: Oh, yeah.
0: You know, it's just, there's nothing going on. They're just trying to get money.
2: I got a random one time. It's been years ago, and at least they were being honest. They were trying to get a vintage guitar, and they did a GoFundMe to raise the money so they could buy it.
0: You know what? I remember that one, Greg. I'd forgotten about that one, but at least that guy was honest.
2: He was honest.
0: It reminds me of a wino.
2: Oh, yeah.
0: When I was, I think it was when I was working in Anniston. And it was downtown Anniston, Alabama, on the way to the radio building.
2: Oh, the great radio building.
0: And where my first paying radio job was. And there were a bunch of winos that would hang around down there. And they were all making up stories. And this one guy just came up and said, hey, I'm just going to shoot you straight. All these people lying to you. Right. They're all lying to you.
1: Right.
2: I just need a drink.
0: I just need a drink, and I'm asking if you give me some money for it.
2: Yeah.
0: And I appreciate his honesty.
2: I like when they say they're going to pay you back. They'll add that.
0: That's
2: like
0: a
2: 86 cents. It's always some weird.
1: Uh-huh.
2: I'm going to pay you back.
0: Yeah.
2: Say, first of all, you'll never see me again, so probably not.
0: I'm going to bring this up again, too. Are the panhandlers and the peddlers hurting because people don't carry cash anymore?
2: I know. That's
1: right.
2: What about roadblocks?
0: I know.
2: You know, when you fundraiser for the cheerleaders or whatever.
0: Mm-hmm. I will say this, and I saw it even. I even saw it happen this last weekend. Even though, like I said, it was a wonderful experience. We're telling churches now because you know if we're doing a man church thing or we're doing a marriage conference thing, if they want to, there's no obligation. They can contact our publisher, Iron Hill Publishing, and say we'd like to have you know Rick or Sherry's book or both available at this event. And the way it works is they only have to pay for what they sell, so they also make a profit for the church or whatever. And if they don't sell them, they just send them back. Well, what a lot of them are discovering, if they don't set up a QR code or they don't set up some way to swipe, they have a line of people ready to get books, and nobody's got cash. And they're like, oh, it's just cash only. And people are like, oh, well, I don't have any cash.
2: No.
1: Mm-hmm.
0: You know, if you're not prepared now, with a QR code or some ability for people to swipe.
1: Venmo something.
0: Yeah, because, you know, it's easy. And matter of fact, we had lunch yesterday about it. The team saying, you know, we're going to start kind of training these churches how to set up a QR code attached in a Venmo account. If they'll do that, that's the simplest.
1: Yeah.
0: Because everybody just points their phone at that, and there we go. But, you know, if you're in the cash-only world, you're throwing people a curve.
1: Right.
2: And you're going to lose some business.
0: Yeah.
2: Not that they don't want your product. They just can't get it. I don't have it on me.
0: Right. And
1: the padding of the.
2: That's why I like to have a little toting money.
0: You like to have a little toting money?
2: A little toting money.
0: What about
2: when. It ain't to spend, it's to tote.
0: Right. What is that about? I remember old codgers would say, here's you some toting money.
2: Yeah.
0: What is toting money versus spending money?
2: It's always there if you, I guess if there was an emergency.
0: So I shouldn't just spend it on something frivolous.
2: Yeah.
0: It's like an emergency fund.
2: Yeah. A little
0: toting money.
2: It ain't to spend, it's to tote. And to show that you can do it.
0: But I can spend it if I'm in a bind. It ceases to tote. Now it can be spent.
2: Yeah.
0: But I shouldn't spend it like on a hamburger.
2: No.
0: That toting money is not for that.
2: Toting money is for you to tote.
0: Okay.
2: Comes out only when
0: I got that.
2: Have an emergency.
0: I got that. Okay.
2: Everybody knows that.
0: Yeah. Yeah. So anyway, I'm glad this brewery is because we can't allow this, even with free speech. You can't encourage people to murder other people that you don't like.
2: Yeah, that.
0: I mean, you just that's not where free speech is.
2: That's beyond freedom of speech.
0: Yeah, and he can fight tooth and nail all he wants to, but see, and that thing of him saying that when it first happened, he faked the assassination. Are y'all kidding me?
2: Walk that out.
1: Yeah, now, we'd like to know.
0: Now, how did his ear?
1: How did his ear and face get
0: blood on it?
1: Right.
0: You know,
2: there's a lot of unanswered
0: special
2: questions.
0: Effects or something. What are you talking about?
2: How about the people that died? The guy that got killed.
0: Yeah.
2: Did somebody volunteer?
0: You know, every now and then his every now and then his widow will speak, raise her hand, and go, "You know, my husband got killed."
1: Hello.
0: Yeah. He was shot by the shooter in the audience.
2: I guess they claim that was whole part of it, though.
0: Yeah.
2: An innocent person had to go or injured. We're going to shoot one up in the crowd to make it worse.
3: Only thing that was fake that day was the protection. The work being done by the Secret Service that
2: Attaboy.
3: Day.
0: Yeah, it wasn't very good. We'll be back. Unscreened phone calls are next on any topic. 888, the number 6, Big Box. 888-624-4869. We've already done 2 hours and 45 minutes, so you got a few things out there that you can comment on, bring up your own topic, have a good signal. Turn the TV down, turn your radio down, be able to land the plane, and let's be appropriate.
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10: I'm D. Riley with a look at your Golden Triangle weather from the Security Solutions Weather Center, and you can expect a chance of showers and thunderstorms, the high 94. Tonight's mostly clear, the low 73. Thursday sunny, the high 93. Tomorrow night's mostly clear, the low 72. A look ahead, a chance of wet weather Friday, the high 93, the low 74. We're streaming live 24/7 at laser961.com.
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0: And here's my point. I know everybody needs it, and you should have it. But it's wrong to make the public have it if you've got a good driving record. For 30 years now, since they enacted the law, they have robbed me of $30,000.
1: Yeah, look, I wouldn't give up on the other show just yet. I mean, there's still there may be some good you can still do there. I mean, I wouldn't just give up. So there may be some good you can do. And you know, don't give up so easy.
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2: Yeah. 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
6: I'm D. Riley with a look at your Golden Triangle weather from the Security Solutions Weather Center, and you can expect a chance of showers and thunderstorms, the high 94. Tonight's mostly clear, the low 73. Thursday sunny, the high 93. Tomorrow night's mostly clear, the low 72. A look ahead, a chance of wet weather Friday, the high 93, the low 74. We're streaming live 24/7 at laser961.com.

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1: Welcome to a brand new hour. Thank you for being with us, America. Speedy, Greg, Adler, all here in the mix. We're grateful that you're here with us again today. We've already done 3 hours. If you missed that, grab it on the Daily Archive. 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We've already done an unscreened phone call, and maybe we'll get one more in before we're done. You can always text us live during the program. Text Nation always weighing in. And it does look like, as far as news today is concerned, that Dr. Fauci is invoking the Fifth Amendment at the hearing.
2: Which is going to make us all frustrating because they're going to grill him, make all these statements, ask all these questions, and then he's going to say, I plead the fifth. So then it's going to be over.
1: Yep.
2: And nothing will be done.
1: This will accomplish nothing. And because they reminded him that Biden's pardon does not cover him purging himself today in this committee hearing. And we were asking, can he take the fifth at that hearing or not? And apparently he can't.
2: Yeah.
1: Because they're going to get on record all the things we already know he's been accused of doing, and he's just going to refuse to answer. So there you go.
2: And it's funny because that's not in the break. Mm-hmm. I witnessed something that you don't know, and that is Les Bradford is here. We talked about that, and Michael Michael didn't know about Handyman Rick, and I saw him lean over and ask Les, why do they have a right there with a hard
1: hat on. Is
2: that
1: what you just did?
2: Yeah. He was out of the loop on Handyman Rick. And so I just saw it uncomfortably explained.
1: Well, we knew this would happen.
2: That was interesting.
1: We told you earlier.
3: We were going to put him up today.
1: But if you just now joined us, so the production team is watching the next few hours of the show. We have a meeting after to kind of block the Are You Ready tour on what it's going to do, graphics we need for all the mini LED screens and effects and music, all this, and they didn't know about the puppet.
2: No, Rick.
1: And there is an outcry for it to be part of the show. I'm talking about the Are You Ready show. Yeah, so we're
3: going to put him right beside Adler on the drum kit.
1: I'd rather not talk about the puppet right now, but if we may can talk about it at some point.
2: But just seeing them try to come to grips with it and kind of turn the head a little bit, like what now?
3: Mm-hmm. Yeah, it's pretty good.
2: It's pretty funny to see it explained.
1: Look, they're like trying to talk about what to do with it now.
2: Rick did that when he was a kid, and he would do that.
1: Yeah, right.
3: We're not sure why the puppet is a guy in a hard hat. I don't know. That's just what we have.
1: You found it in your office. It's not. Ignore that.
2: Yeah. When I saw that, the first thing I thought of was Handyman.
3: Yeah.
2: I mean, it's just what you see.
1: He's in overalls, and he's handy.
3: I think he's got a few tools in his pocket there.
2: Does he?
3: On his belt. What is that, Ray?
1: Oh, he does. He's got a hammer.
3: Yeah, he got a screwdriver.
1: He's got a hammer and everything.
2: Look at that. He does. Hammer right here.
4: How are we just now noticing this?
3: I know.
2: I don't know.
1: You know us. We don't pay attention.
4: That's true. Okay.
2: So, here it is right there. I'm going to get him back on this water bottle.
1: Yeah, I'm not going to mess with the puppet today. In our meeting today, if you'd like for me to run a little Handyman Rick
3: puppet
1: for you, I can.
3: Great thing to do.
2: He's got a flexible shoulder.
1: By the way, I'd ordered all of us a nice salad. I'll now cancel that. So, Trace Atkins, have you seen this?
2: Is this new or
1: he's now going into the
3: team. One time correct me if I'm wrong, he'd gotten a fight and his nose got cut off or something. I've heard him tell that story.
2: No, this has to do with a gun.
1: It has to do with his wife. This has
3: a rough life coming up.
1: This has to do with one of his ex-wife trying to kill him.
3: Yeah.
1: So that we knew this story, but he's given

0: The man who shaved 30 minutes off his last road trip, Rick Burgess.
1: Thanks for being with us. 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
2: I'm Dee Riley with a look at your Golden Triangle weather from the Security Solutions Weather Center, and you can expect a chance of showers and thunderstorms. The high 94. Tonight's mostly clear. The low 73. Thursday sunny. The high 93. Tomorrow night's mostly clear. The low 72. A look ahead. A chance of wet weather Friday. The high 93. The low 74. We're streaming live 24/7 at laser961.com.

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1: So here we go, unscreened phone calls, hearing from you, the audience, and you can reach us. Right now we're rolling through them. 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So let's get started, and lines are feelings, if you want a feeling. So if you want to join us, go ahead, 888, the number 6, Big Vox. Hello, you're on the Rick Burgess Show, unscreened phone calls. Go ahead.
3: Yes, don't forget about Tim Conway. He was the greatest ever.
1: Yeah, but that's not a sitcom. That was a variety show. Not the same. But if you want to go down that road, and a lot of people are texting it, Lucille Ball on I Love Lucy, really strong.
4: Yeah.
1: Ron Swanson, strong. Park and Rec.
5: Yeah.
4: I didn't like Tim Conway as that short-legged guy.
1: Dorf. You didn't go with the Dorf? You didn't like Dorf?
4: A little silly.
1: Didn't find that funny?
4: No.
1: I really didn't either. But I'm not surprised you didn't find it funny. That didn't surprise me in the least.
4: Kind of got on my nerves.
1: Rick Burgess Show, unscreened phone calls. Go ahead.
6: Morning, guys. Hey, I would submit to you guys the greatest character and greatest show of all time would be Sanford and Son, Fred Sanford.
4: That's a good one. Fred Sanford is a real good one.
1: Yeah.
5: Yeah, Red Fox.
1: Okay.
4: Yes.
1: Fred Sanford, I think, can come to this table.
4: Yes, he can.
1: I think
4: absolutely.
1: So. Yeah.
4: We might even let, what was his sister-in-law?
1: Oh, yes.
4: He'd argue with.
1: What was her name?
4: God.
1: And he went to war with her all the time.
4: Yeah, she called him a weasel face, fish eye fool.
5: What about George on the Jeffersons?
4: Yeah, that's another one.
5: What about Beavis?
4: What about
5: or even Butthead?
1: Stand by, Archie Bunker.
4: Archie Bunker.
1: Absolutely.
4: Yeah. He may be number two.
1: Hey, let me tell you.
5: Now we can't.
4: He may be number two behind Barney.
1: Out of Seinfeld, who would you go with? I love Costanza.
4: I do too.
5: It's got to be Costanza.
1: It's got to be.
4: Yeah. Kramer.
5: Kramer
4: Jackson.
5: Kramer
4: was good. I mean, the little stuff, the physical stuff he did was what's funny. Yeah. When he'll come, the stuff like when he was trying to carry that air conditioner around that parking.
1: Oh, my goodness.
5: That was great.
4: I mean, it was good.
5: If you could only have one character off Seinfeld, which one would it be? Yeah.
1: What's that?
5: If only one character off Seinfeld, which one
1: George.
5: Would it be? It's got to be George.
1: George. Yeah. George's situations, I can't get enough of.
4: Yeah.
1: I mean,
4: Lane's funny.
1: You're not going to beat marine biologists. I mean, that kind of stuff.
4: Yeah,
1: I mean, he's just Kramer.
4: Or when he has to fake his arm injury.
1: Oh, what are you going to do? Do that the rest of your life? Oh, no, I know him. This is nothing.
4: No, that's nothing. He could do it.
1: Rick Burgess Show, unscreened phone calls. Go ahead.
7: Hi. I was calling because I used to love the show Gomer Pyle and the actor that played him.
1: Sure.
7: And I heard y'all talking about Don Knotts, you know, being Barney. And so it got me thinking about old shows, and I remembered him. So I wanted to mention him in there.
1: Gomer Pyle is a great character.
4: He is.
1: No doubt about it. Does it belong in the upper elite? I don't know.
8: There I am doing it.
4: It's funny.
8: I'm doing it together.
5: That's him, right?
4: Funny.
1: Yeah. All right, I'm going to bring something. It's not going to be the one you think about Gomer the character, not Jim Neighbors the actor. That's a different thing. But Gomer, here's an issue I saw on Andy Griffith, and I'm coming in way too hot.
5: Boy, are you.
1: So we keep showing the surprise that this country bumpkin can sing.

0: really real.
1: And, my papa. Oh, yeah.
0: And he sings that. He sings that song in Latin at when the choir's practicing and Barney thinks he's got the solo and they hear Gomer singing outside. But then when Gomer goes to the Marines, he comes in singing like a country bumpkin. Well, it's already been established that he can sing well.
2: And then
0: from
2: later
0: the halls of Monsters and Mer. Well, when'd you start singing like this? I mean, we've heard you sing like a tenor.
2: And I think later, as Gomer Pyle, he sings good.
0: Right. That may be when he sang Papa.
1: Oh, my Papa.
0: So why are we singing like a hick?
2: For the one episode.
0: For the one episode. That seemed, did nobody catch that?
2: Yeah. Well, right. It's funny what he's doing.
3: Not a lot of us are hilarious. Obsessed with this, Rick.
0: Hilarious. But what is it that when we were shooting those movies and they said that there was a group that wanted everything to be, what was it? They'd make sure you had the
3: continuity.
0: Same shirt. Continuity. Where's the continuity person?
2: Yeah, he missed that.
0: Did
2: one.
0: Anybody ever go, whoa. We've had Barney, we've had Gomer singing like he should be touring with the tenors, and he does have a really good voice. We're going to have him sing like a country bumpkin now? That's inconsistent.
2: Yeah.
0: Did nobody care then?
2: Not like they do now.
0: We continue. Rick Burgess Show, unscreened phone calls. Go ahead.
4: Hey, guys. Y'all know for Seinfeld that y'all were talking about it, him carrying that air conditioner around in the garage?
2: Yeah.
4: Michael Richardson, he insisted on carrying a real air conditioner in that box.
0: Really?
2: Funny. It did look heavy.
4: Yeah.
2: It looked heavy.
0: No wonder it looked so believable. Rick Burgess Show, unscreened phone calls. Go ahead.
2: He had an unfortunate incident.
0: Later. Greg, all right.
5: You can't forget about Gilligan.
2: No.
0: Nah, that's not a top-notch character.
2: Gilligan got on my nerve.
3: Gilligan was good, but...
2: Every time he'd get rescued, he'd mess it up.
0: No, let me tell you how we get off this island. Somebody's got to kill Gilligan. That's what I would
3: do. Hey, don't forget about Flipper.
2: Oh, yeah. An actor.
0: Flipper was forever tainted when I found out what trainers do to get dolphins to do
3: this.
0: When I found
3: that out, that
0: tainted that whole show.
2: Yeah. Rick.
0: I thought he loved him boys. I was wrong.
2: Don't mess that up. I was looking at Six Flags book the other day. What was the two?
0: Skipper and Dolly.
2: Skipper and Dolly. And you're messing it up.
0: Well, when you find that out, it explains that sound they make, too.
2: Yeah, it does.
0: Rick Burgess Show, on screen phone calls.
6: Go ahead. So I just wanted to let Greg know that, you know, I love fried chicken, and I love apple fritters, and I, too, hate when they let the water boy score a touchdown.
0: There's your fans, Greg.
3: Yeah, that's right. Greg.
0: Wants to be like you.
2: Wow. I don't know why.
0: Okay.
3: That's you.
0: Wow. Rick Burgess Show, unscreened phone calls. Go ahead.
7: Hey, Rick, the people calling today are drier than cornbread without butter.
3: They're drier than cornbread without butter. Okay, great.
0: Right? Okay, Greg. And you actually made us all really feel it since it sounds like you just had some cornbread.
2: Yeah. Boy, did he.
0: Yeah, right. So yeah, I thought you weren't going to do people's voices anymore. You just did.
3: He did it first.
0: And you joined in?
3: Oh, did I do it first?
0: Did you join in?
3: I don't know. He's my running buddy on this. I just need to quit looking
2: to
3: my left.
2: You do it. It's all you.
3: I need to focus right here on my
2: You do it every time.
0: People are saying Ross from Friends.
3: No.
0: No.
3: Oh, my goodness. Michael Scott from The Office.
0: Yes.
3: He's a contender.
0: Yes, he is.
3: He's a top four.
0: That's a doozy.
3: He's a top four.
8: John Ritter off Three's Company.
0: No.
2: It's been so long, I can't remember it. No, I love him in Sling Blade. I know it wasn't a TV show, but his character in Sling Blade is awesome.
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10: I'm D. Riley with a look at your Golden Triangle weather from the Security Solutions Weather Center, and you can expect a chance of showers and thunderstorms, the high 94. Tonight's mostly clear, the low 73. Thursday, sunny, the high 93. Tomorrow night's mostly clear, the low 72. A look ahead, a chance of wet weather Friday, the high 93, the low 74. We're streaming live 24/7 at laser961.com.
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1: All right, here we go. Brand new hour. So, we've covered a lot. 4 hours have already been done today. Catch that on your own time on the podcast or the YouTube channel. Speedy, Greg, and Adler are here as we move forward. We're thankful that you're here. Let's go. All right, so a couple of things to start out the hour. So remember on yesterday's program, we brought up the story of Tony Romo.
2: Yeah.
1: Oh,
2: yeah.
1: Oh, wait just a minute, Jim. They're coming up. They're gonna blitz right here, Jim. So Tony Romo coming off the golf course, and I've told y'all this is one of the things I told y'all, my golf's not a sport, is that people can drink and still play it. That's reason one of three. Of course, the other being it's played in business casual and that fat people and old people are still pretty good at it. So it requires incredible skill, but they give you access to alcohol, and that shouldn't happen. Okay? Yeah, anybody ever seen a tap on the sideline of a football game? Never. Okay.
3: Not in modern day.
1: Anybody ever have a scantily clad women driving up to the football players during the game, offering them drinks?
2: Yes.
1: Not during the game. That's after the game.
2: I don't know. I've
4: seen and John Daly. Lines. John Daly alone is not helping the golf as a sport advocate people.
1: Well, Romo was playing some sort of celebrity pro-am. He was talked to by police of being under the influence of alcohol to the point of being illegal. He would not take a sobriety test. And now the body cam footage is out. Body cam's out.
2: But in he is
5: denying, I am not drunk, mm-hmm. which all drunks do.
1: Well, why would he not just take the sobriety test then?
5: I don't know.
1: If you're not, then
3: so that's how they get you.
1: Mm-hmm. Well, or that's how they free you, and you and I remember an incident. It's also how they free you.
3: That's true. That is true.
1: I was free to go. Okay.
3: Which
1: all right.
3: Was,
1: so
3: was amazing.
1: Wait, that was not amazing. Okay, so
3: ago,
1: that was before Jesus. All right, so
2: here we go.
5: It's 4 minutes long, but we'll get to the meat of it.
1: He's got it.
4: I got three moments I want to show. This is her approaching the car and giving her reason.
5: Got it.
4: Female police officer.
6: Hi there, Deputy Corey, Milwaukee County Sheriff's Office.
7: Were you speaking on the speaker right there?
6: I was.
7: I didn't even know you said that. So sorry.
6: All right, reason for my stop today. Yep.
7: That was what you said.
6: Yep.
7: Gotcha.
6: Reason for my stop today is the unsafe passing on the right, the lane deviation.
7: Say it louder. I'm sorry.
6: Unsafe passing on the right, cutting across the gore. Obviously, the gore.
7: Yes.
6: It's the marked area.
7: Gotcha.
6: Where are you coming from?
7: The golf course.
6: Mm-hmm.
7: And I'm going to meet Grandma and Grandpa.
6: Okay.
7: Okay.
6: All right. I'll take a driver's license from you.
7: Got it.
6: How many drinks have you had?
4: Uh-oh.
7: Zero.
6: You're coming from a golf course?
7: I'm playing a golf tournament in Wisconsin State after.
6: Okay, I'm going to run you through some fields.
7: What's that mean?
6: Field sobriety tests. Are you willing to take any field sobriety tests?
7: Call my lawyer.
6: Did I step out of the vehicle?
7: No.
6: Pending fields?
7: I'm just going to call my lawyer.
6: Okay, step out of the vehicle.
7: I'm going to call my lawyer.
6: Nope, step out of the vehicle.
4: And now he's going to, so that we all saw that. If you couldn't hear that, she had a speaker. She was telling him, pull over. He was like, I'm sorry, I didn't even know you had a speaker. I'm going to give you some field sobriety tests. Can I call my lawyer? No, you have to step out of the vehicle. They're on a bridge, so she's going to explain why they go to a second location here.
6: Want to convey you somewhere that's going to be a...

0: It just feels so...
1: Why do I feel like a criminal?
0: It feels so serious.
2: Yeah, turn around. That's serious.
1: This doesn't feel like a ticket.
3: That is a good lesson on minding the cop and doing what they say.
2: True.
0: Yeah.
1: He handled it well.
0: He did.
1: Yeah, he did.
0: He kept his calm.
1: He did.
0: We'll be right back.
4: This is the Rick Burgess Show.
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6: I'm Kelly Bennett for SuperTalk Mississippi News. Dr. Anthony Fauci has continually invoked his Fifth Amendment rights as he faces questions from a Senate committee. Fox's Chad Pergram reports.
7: Dr. Roger Marshall, he is a senator from Kansas. He says that Fauci has said contradictory things about how the pandemic started.
8: He's talking to 12 of the greatest scientists that do gain-of-function research. 10 of the 12 say that this came from a laboratory, not from nature. He didn't tell that to the president. He didn't tell that to the American public. And then it was one lie after another.
6: State Health Officer Dr. Dan Edney says Fauci is not a public health official.
9: I point out to folks, look, there are plenty of times the State Department of Health in Mississippi pushed back against those recommendations and did not go with those recommendations or accept those recommendations because Fauci had no authority in Mississippi, nor did we bow to that authority.
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6: Efforts to make tourism a standalone agency haven't been successful in the state legislature. Danielle Morgan, the executive director of the Mississippi Tourism Association, says it's still a priority.
12: It died in the House, just really with political issues. It had passed the House and the Senate a year before. We're certainly continuing to be a goal for us. You know, it is. When we look at other state models and what's working well, that cabinet level position where that direct line of communication with state leadership has been really valuable and paid off. So,
6: tourism is Mississippi's fourth largest industry, drawing over 44 million visitors and generating over $18 billion in revenue in 2025. For more Mississippi news, follow us on Facebook, X, or online at supertalk.fm.
13: I'm Dee Riley with a look at your Golden Triangle weather from the Security Solutions Weather Center, and you can expect a chance of showers and thunderstorms, the high 94. Tonight's mostly clear, the low 73. Thursday sunny, the high 93. Tomorrow night's mostly clear, the low 72. A look ahead, a chance of wet weather Friday, the high 93, the low 74. We're streaming live 24/7 at laser961.com.
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0: who, when I got COVID and only had it once that I know of, and I caught it from my son who came home to visit for Thanksgiving from New York. And I didn't have any issue with it. Praise God. It was a very, very minor deal. And so when I talked to my doctor, he told me that I did not need to take the vaccine, that I now had natural immunity that far exceeds anything this vaccine could do. And they were even seeing that T cells were being produced, which is long-term immunity. And this is good news. I remember hanging up thinking, well, that's good news. Well, not too long after, and I think Bubba had a very similar situation, if not exact, the same doctor called me and told me to come take the vaccine. And I said, but that's not what you just said a few weeks ago. Well, I'm just telling you that you need to come in and take the vaccine. But you said that I have immunity. Well, this will give you even a stronger immunity. And I said, that's not what you said a few weeks ago. And I knew then that he was being forced to call me by whoever was above him that ran the medical chain that he was part of. You know, these big corporations are buying them all up now. Get everybody in for the vaccine. And I knew then, because I said, well, I'm going to refuse to do that, but I appreciate you. And he said, that's fine. You have the right to do that. And I knew then, uh-oh, now everybody's reading off cards, and this has becoming agenda-driven, not science-driven. And then, of course, that's not speculation, because we were told that if you got the vaccine, that you would be not be able to catch it or pass it. When we had people who did the mRNA research on YouTube before YouTube banned them from YouTube, saying, once this mutates, this vaccine is useless. It's only designed for the first mutation of it, or the first form of it. And they were silenced. And they kept on giving people this vaccine after it mutated. And so we know that all this happened. We know there's been insults from the vaccine. There's a whole nother medical field created now that does nothing but treat people for side effects from the vaccine. I mean, that's the only patients they have so many, it's all they do now. And then long COVID also is another thing they deal with. So we know the truth now. If you want somebody to be held accountable, I totally get that. But we know the truth. The jury is already in on how deceptive all this was and agenda-driven. And we just can never let it happen again. And we do have that power. But at the time, we were scared, and a lot of it, you didn't know any difference for the longest. You thought they were looking after you.
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9: Okay, so wrapping up this hour for most of you today, we've done 5 hours now once this segment is over. So you heard Ken Osborne remind you about the podcast archive. So we've got a production meeting coming up here in real time as we begin to put together and block the Are You Ready tour from the major part of it, which is going to be the comedy. We showed you some shots yesterday of the latter part of the show, which will be the world's greatest garage band in concert. So we're about to have that meeting, and, you know, throughout the show today, not one time did I grab for Handy Rick.
11: You've looked at him.
9: And now, since they've seen him, we have to discuss whether Handy Rick should be in the show or not.
11: It's
9: on the table now.
11: If we could find a bigger Handy Rick.
9: Mm-hmm. Yeah. Need a bigger one?
11: Bigger one.
12: That's all.
9: That's
12: all we got.
9: I didn't expect that question.
12: I mean, he's been in the drawer in my office for like 15, 16 years.
9: Thanks, Greg.
12: Longer than that.
9: Thanks for that. Yeah. Just been there.
11: Which is amazing.
9: Mm. Yeah, so, gave it to and me. Then what do we do with Handy Rick? There's some discussion.
12: Almost threw it away one time.
9: We all know that to some degree, not every degree, you're a better, there's a lot of things about you that are so much better than Donald Trump. But there's a little bit of you in Trump.
12: Oh, wait a minute.
9: And have you, Speedy, have you seen this with Lindsey Graham's funeral?
11: Have you seen it? Our Trump has told us about it, told me about
9: Greg?
11: It.
9: Greg? So he's supposed to be eulogizing Lindsey Graham.
12: Well, what a eulogy it was. And so.
9: Oh, it's everything you think.
12: Oh, yeah. So he's going to start reading something that everybody liked, Lindsey Graham. And then I'm just, well, it's just, here's Trump.
9: It's really awkward.
13: Heated things got in Washington. Virtually everyone, Republican or Democrat, liked Lindsey. Well, not everybody.
9: Oh, boy.
13: But it sounds good. Not everybody. He was a tough cookie, okay? I have to veer from this for a second. He was a tough cookie, Darlene. But he was beautiful.
9: At one point, Ray, he goes, he was a hawk. He never saw a war he didn't like. He threw that in there. Something like, yes.
12: What about virtually everybody like, I don't know about that. I don't know about that. Everybody didn't like him.
9: He said he was a war hawk, right?
12: Yeah. Right. He said he's a war hawk.
9: He never said war and didn't lie.
12: Oh, my God.
9: Something like that.
14: Here it is. I think I found it.
9: Oh, no.
14: Oh, come on. Wait. Let me back it up.
13: Lindsey Graham believed in a strong America. He wanted a strong America. He had unwavering faith in the righteousness of American power and prayer. And he was extremely hawkish. I will tell you, he never saw a war that he didn't like. Only his true friends would understand that, but he wanted it for the good of our country.
14: Okay. Well, he saved it, Speedy. Okay. Don't make Stop face palming. Stop face palming.
9: I don't know why y'all do this.
14: He saved it.
12: And who
9: when he gets off script, right. Look at him. But you know, in the beginning, they did kind of butt heads a little bit,
14: yes.
9: I hear. And then they became very good friends.
12: When Trump ran the first time,
9: Lindsey
12: Graham, there's quotes from him saying it'll be the end of the Republican Party if they nominate Trump.
9: No, but somebody from the inside said, look, when Trump has a point of view or he's in a meeting and he's talking, I mean, you don't interrupt or whatever. And they said Lindsey would jump in and you know, debate him. I think they clashed at first, but then they became good friends, so much so they said if other GOP leaders needed to get a message to Trump, they would call Lindsey to get it to him.
14: And they became golfing buddies.
9: Yeah.
14: From what I understand, golfing ball pretty much every weekend.
9: I'm just telling you what the story says. I don't know. Easy. I'm just repeating someone that knows.
12: Easy now.
9: What are we easing about? Quit looking at Handy Rick.
12: No, I'm just saying. I'm just saying that in this...
9: It's what
12: I'm just saying.
9: There's no reason to say it.
12: Okay,
9: stop. You can be friends.
12: You can't.
14: Oh, Rick, no.
9: Well, I don't know why. And y'all all quit grinning. Y'all ain't helping. Let's go to this.
12: I tell you, he didn't have to address his wife and kids.
15: He was the war hawk.
12: Right.
15: A lot of people didn't know.
12: Not everybody liked him. Now come on, now I'm about to get off script a little bit.
9: Right. But you hear the laughter?
14: No, yes.
12: Sure. It's fine.
9: Have a comedian as a president.
14: We do.
9: I'm just telling you.
12: Yeah, okay.
14: Y'all want to see him pat the casket on his way out?
9: Well, you know what?
12: Come on now. Why not?
9: So this is what, these are clips we chose?
14: Yes.
12: Okay. Who's that? Father Mulcahy in front?
15: Greg, please.
14: Guys.
12: All right.
14: He patted it like a dog.
9: No, he did.
12: That was almost like he was doing knock.
9: That was a gesture of endearment.
14: Okay.
9: Yeah.
16: First thing that the vice president told him was good job. Look, he goes, sits down beside the vice president.
9: What do you think he's going to tell?
12: Right.
16: I don't know, Greg.
12: You don't tell Trump bad job, I'll tell you that.
9: Yeah, you'll find yourself out of a job.
12: Is this, what kind of church are we at here?
9: I don't know.
12: Episcopalian. I'm going to guess Episcopalian.
16: So this was our segment on Lindsey.
12: That's
16: what ended the show.
12: Right.
16: Good.
14: It was at the Washington National Cathedral.
12: Some made up something?
14: In Washington, D.C. The subsequent services took place at First Baptist Church of Columbiana in South Carolina.
12: Wow.
17: Let's have something to say about that, Greg.
12: He will. Give him a minute.
17: One Mississippi.
12: Right, Jim. No, that's fun.
14: Lindsey Graham took care of his sister.
9: Yeah, he did.
14: That was a very honorable thing.
12: Amen.
9: His sister took his Senate seat.
12: What was wrong with... his sister did what?
9: His sister took over his Senate seat, right?
12: Really?
14: Yes.
12: Oh, I didn't know that. All right. How about that?
9: I believe they lost their parents at a very early age, so he kind of helped...
14: He raised
9: them. You okay with that?
12: No, that's great.
9: We don't know Lindsey Graham.
12: No. Hopefully.
9: Right.
12: We don't know.
9: I don't know why she would get a seat.
12: Right.
9: That was his final report.
12: Well, I mean,
9: can you just do something?
16: They did.
12: So I can just say I want my baby brother Greg to take my Senate seat.

0: so. Have I had one?
1: You're losing
2: Greg,
1: ground.
2: Greg, I want you to hear this in front of everybody. I would give you that.
3: Thank you.
2: That'd be in my paperwork. Upset our sister a little bit, but I don't think she can handle it.
3: Nah, I'll handle it.
2: Right.
3: Just leave it to me.
0: Okay. She wouldn't want to handle it.
2: No, she wouldn't.
0: She wants to stay far away from y'all, too.
2: Well, that's good. Well, see, that shows how smart she is.
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0: 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The greatest hits all day and night from the James Bond movie, A View to a Kill. It's Duran Duran. It's Tim Good Morning with Kiss coming up. And we'll do Culture Club. 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

0: When you're 21, 3 a.m. ain't nothing. But when you're an adult, oh, I pulled a muscle in the middle of the night. It's 3 a.m. Yeah, one of those. Matchbox 20. It's Tim with Romantics coming, and we'll do Dan Hartman up next.
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2: I'm Kelly Bennett for SuperTalk Mississippi News, brought to you by Mama Justice. 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Governor Tate Reeves expects lawmakers to redraw Mississippi's congressional lines before the 2027 elections.
3: Mississippi can and should redraw the four congressional districts. The question is not if we should do it. The question is simply when we should do it.
2: Monday, Lieutenant Governor Delbert Hoseman appointed senators from all four of the state's congressional districts to the Mississippi Joint Committee on Reapportionment and Redistricting. Mississippi leaders have held off on redrawing the maps primarily because the state's primaries have already taken place.

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0: Never, never gonna give you up. It's Rick Astley. My name's Tim. Thanks for doing this Wednesday workday. Music still coming to Sour. Get you hooked up with One in Rome and grab a great one from Billy Joel. He is next for our workday.
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2: I'm Kelly Bennett for Supertalk Mississippi News. A major SEC football school wants a refund from two former players. Fox's Frank Lanza has that story.
3: The University of Mississippi is suing two of its former football players who signed revenue-sharing contracts to return to Ole Miss this season for close to $1 million. The Rebels are seeking $550,000 from former defensive end Prince Will Umanmielen and $400,000 from former guard Devin Harper, plus attorney's fees and court costs. Both players followed former Rebels coach Lane Kiffin to rival LSU. The school issuing a statement saying the University of Mississippi has a responsibility to enforce its contractual terms, and this position is consistent with the actions of other institutions in the current landscape of college athletics.
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1: I'm Dee Riley with a look at your Golden Triangle weather from the Security Solutions Weather Center, and you can expect a chance of showers and thunderstorms, the high 94. Tonight's mostly clear, the low 73. Thursday, sunny, the high 93. Tomorrow night's mostly clear, the low 72. A look ahead, a chance of wet weather Friday, the high 93, the low 74. 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

Oh, yeah. Everybody's going to have fun tonight. Wang Chung is on the road all summer long with Howard Jones. It's Tim. Thanks for sharing a Wednesday with music coming from Brian Adams. We're going to do that next for your work day.

0: It's John Lennon. My name's Tim. And man, is the Powerball climbed up to a big number, $663 million. That's up for grabs tonight with music from Starship and Corey Hart coming up next.
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0: 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The greatest hits all day and night. Here it is, one little headlight. It's Wallflowers. It's Tim with a Wednesday going, with music coming from Club Nouveau and Fine Young Cannibals. 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

0: The Police, Don't Stand So Close to Me. It's Ryan Chase. Somebody on the internet just said that tacos really have no points and are just messy burritos. Now, I need to understand that the comments came for that person with a full force of the internet. The defense was quite swift. A taco is not a burrito that forgot to close. They're completely different experiences built around different ratios, different bites. And someone correctly pointed out there has never been a Doritos Locos burrito. My favorite response was the person who said, when a taco spills on the plate, it's not a mess. That's just another taco forming, which is honestly the most optimistic philosophy I've ever heard.
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2: 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Multiple suspects have been arrested in two different states.

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1: As Shark Week continues across the country, the Mississippi Aquarium in Gulfport is keeping the good times rolling with all things shark. Just in time for Shark Week, the aquarium's beloved Wobgong shark, a mostly flat and camouflaged bottom-dwelling shark, has returned from their off-site aquatic research center. The Mississippi Aquarium is inviting all visitors to come learn what makes this type of shark one of the ocean's most unique and fascinating creatures, and to welcome Olivia the Wobgong back home. Thalyamara Hall is offering a date night special for a comedy show on August 15th. The comedy experience Laugh Therapy will be held in the Jackson Concert Hall and features three different comedians. The special applies only to pairs on a date who will receive 50% off the cost of their tickets. However, this offer is only for a limited time, so get your tickets online now for a night full of laughs. For all things Mississippi, go to supertalk.fm. With Supertalk News, I'm Griffin Ray.
2: I'm Dee Riley with a look at your Golden Triangle weather from the Security Solutions Weather Center, and you can expect a chance of showers and thunderstorms, the high 94. Tonight's mostly clear, the low 73. Thursday sunny, the high 93. Tomorrow night's mostly clear, the low 72. A look ahead, a chance of wet weather Friday, the high 93, the low 74. We're streaming live 24/7 at laser961.com.
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0: Joan Jett, I hate myself for loving you. I'm Ryan Chase. Here's a quandary for you. There's a husband out there who pulled a guy aside after book club and told him to quit. Not because of anything he did, but because his wife got too excited about reading dark romance novels in a group that included another man. Now, the guy's response was perfect. He told him flat out, "I'm not quitting a book club because you're insecure about fictional men," and then offered to let him just join, which is the most savage and reasonable solution ever delivered in a driveway. Well, the internet sided with the guy completely, and honestly, the real plot twist here is that the most threatening male in this whole situation is a character in a fantasy novel who doesn't even exist.
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0: Tonight's mostly clear, the low 73. Thursday, sunny, the high 93. Tomorrow night's mostly clear, the low 72. A look ahead, a chance of wet weather Friday, the high 93, the low 74. 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

Hey, whatever your Wednesday it looks like today, I want to thank you for spending a little bit of it right here with us. I'm Ryan Chase. Coming up, Earth, Wind & Fire and Goo Goo Dolls. Right now, it's 38 Special.

0: Goo Goo Dolls and Slide. It's Ryan Chase. Apparently, love is not blind, just needs a six-figure salary to open its eyes. They now say the average American puts the price of finding the one at around $110,000 a year. A quarter of people say their finances have literally kept them from finding their person, with half of Americans saying they want to date more but just can't afford it. And Gen Z is out here treating a W-2 like a dating profile requirement. The good news is that the survey found bad money habits matter more than the actual paycheck. So it's less about what you make, more about what you do with it, which is either really encouraging or really inconvenient, depending on your Venmo history.
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2: 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This is 250 years of American grit and everything we stand for at Boot Barn.
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0: Young MC and Bust a Move. It's Ryan Chase. If you've ever lived near anything loud and thought, how is no one else bothered by this? There's a neighborhood in LA that feels you on a whole new level now because Universal Studios built a roller coaster that is so quiet that the machinery makes almost no noise at all, which is kind of cool. But nobody thought to account for the riders who are apparently screaming so loud that residents think someone is getting murdered outside. Universal did everything right engineering-wise, but it turns out you can soundproof a coaster, but you absolutely cannot soundproof people having the time of their lives.
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2: 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U.S. Senate Armed Forces Chair Roger Wicker says a proposed bill named after late South Carolina Republican Lindsey Graham would be a serious step forward for Ukraine, plus hold Iran accountable amid ongoing conflict. Here's the Republican from Mississippi discussing the Lindsey Graham Sanctioning Russia and Iran Act.
3: This may turn out to be Lindsey Graham's greatest legislative achievement in a stellar 32-year career.
2: Ukrainian President Volodymyr Zelensky was in Washington earlier this week to discuss what the bill would include, such as holding major buyers of Russian oil accountable and extending sanctions to restrict funding to Iran's energy and weapons sector. Graham, a noted foreign policy hawk, passed away earlier this month.

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1: The Ole Miss football team is looking to get a refund from two former players who decided to follow Lane Kiffin to LSU. Frank Lanza with the details.
2: The University of Mississippi is suing two of its former football players who signed revenue-sharing contracts to return to Ole Miss this season for close to $1 million. The Rebels are seeking $550,000 from former defensive end Prince Will Umanmielen and $400,000 from former guard Devin Harper, plus attorney's fees and court costs. Both players followed former Rebels coach Lane Kiffin to rival LSU. The school issuing a statement saying the University of Mississippi has a responsibility to enforce its contractual terms, and this position is consistent with the actions of other institutions in the current landscape of college athletics.
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3: I'm Dee Riley with a look at your Golden Triangle weather from the Security Solutions Weather Center, and you can expect a chance of showers and thunderstorms, the high 94. Tonight's mostly clear, the low 73. Thursday sunny, the high 93. Tomorrow night's mostly clear, the low 72. A look ahead, a chance of wet weather Friday, the high 93, the low 74. We're streaming live 24/7 at laser961.com.
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Bon Jovi. Yeah, John not hitting those notes like he could back then, but then again, who of us can still do what we did back then, right, at all? And thankfully, there's not any evidence of it anyways. But anyways, yeah, John Bon Jovi.

0: He's struggling with his voice. I understand this last time was a sinus infection, but, you know, he's been kind of struggling for the past few years. But it's understandable. I mean, the dude, he's been hitting those huge notes, like at the end of that song, toward the end of that song, for years. And it's just been really in the past, I don't know, 5 to 7 years that he's really, really struggled. But it's, boy, you can't deny he's putting in the effort, and so is the whole band. It's Laser 96.1 and Laser961.com. 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
3: 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Let's do this. A couple of birthdays we'll celebrate today. One birthday is today. Tomorrow is the other person's birthday. And I chose these two because not only is it their birthdays, but they have very unique voices. And I know you're saying, well, Thurlow, there's a lot of unique voices in music. And that's true. But then there are voices that just, as soon as you hear it, you know who they are or what band they're in, and it's just instant, right? And that's one way of being unique. And then there are other ways of being unique in that you just kind of have your own thing, your own creative arc, if you will. Well, first up is one of those

right, celebrating a couple of birthdays and a couple of very unique voices in music today. Geddy Lee. You know Rush as soon as you hear that voice. You know it's him, right? His birthday's today. He's 73. Now, tomorrow, a lady who I really didn't, I couldn't appreciate her music, to be honest with you, until just a few years ago. And I had heard of her, and I'd actually seen a video or two, and I was just like, that is the weirdest thing I've ever seen in my life. And I've seen a lot of weird things. But then she was inducted into the Rock and Roll Hall of Fame. She was a part of the Stranger Things Netflix series, which I'm a huge fan of. And then I started to really appreciate her artistry. And the folks that talked about her in the Rock and Roll Hall of Fame induction, it was just amazing. I mean, it's all types of music, all genres. As a matter of fact, Big Boy from Outkast is the one that actually inducted her. Pretty cool. But Kate Bush, her birthday is coming up tomorrow. She'll be 68. Another birthday song, this time for a birthday girl, with a throwback to back.

0: So a couple of birthdays, a couple of unique voices with a throwback to back today. Kate Bush turning 68 tomorrow. And Geddy Lee from Rush before that. And his birthday is today. Throwback to back brought to us by Northeast Exterminating.
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0: The Clash. It's you and Thurlow on the radio, live and local, making our way through a hot day like it's been all week and all last week. And no real relief in sight, but maybe a few showers. You know, was it Saturday when we got a little bit of rain and it kind of, in a weird way, kind of somewhat cooled it off? And then, of course, then it turned into a sauna the rest of the evening. But anyways, when it's fall start in November, is that right? No. Yeah, sometime in September. Doesn't feel like it till maybe late October. You know how it is.
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Love that song. Good stuff. That is Richard Marx right there. Thurlow right here at Laser 96.1. Your forecast from the Security Solutions Weather Center. Heat advisory until 9 o'clock tonight. After that, slight chance of rain popping up. Most of it should be early on if we get any showers. Otherwise, clear in 74. Sunny, hot, and still humid tomorrow. Not quite as bad, but still over 103 or over 100 is what it'll feel like. Right around 103. Then partly cloudy in 72 tomorrow night. And how about for Friday? 30% chance of afternoon showers. Sunny otherwise with a high of 94. If you got something you want to hear, I'd love to hear from you right now on the FastNet by Four County text line. It's 662-546-0179. Let me know if you want to hear something. Matter of fact, got a text request for this one earlier. Classic 70s stuff for you.

0: Live and local, playing your greatest hits. You and Thurlow here. Hopefully you're doing well. Tomorrow, it's another edition of the 90s hits. Actually, coming up Friday, not tomorrow. You got one more day to wait. And then the 90s hits during the lunch hour. D. Riley's your host. All of your favorite hits from the 90s. We're talking about Mariah Carey, the Goo Goo Dolls, and Spice Girls, Counting Crows, Nirvana. You know how crazy it was in the 90s musically. It'll be that crazy, too, every Friday during the lunch hour with the 90s hits.
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0: Elton John, Crocodile Rock. I'm Ryan Chase. Love is out here with a price tag, and they now say that number is somewhere north of $100,000 a year before people think romance is even realistic. That's right. A quarter of Americans believe their bank account has literally cost them their soulmate. Half say they'd go on more dates if they could actually afford it. And Gen Z has basically turned income into a deal breaker, the way older generations used height. Well, the plot twist, though, people aren't actually dumping each other over salary. They're dumping each other over bad money habits, which means you don't have to be rich to find love. You just have to stop buying stuff you can't afford. So maybe start there.
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0: Lionel Richie, and you are. It's Ryan Chase. So imagine you buy a house in a nice, quiet neighborhood, then a roller coaster opens nearby. Now your entire afternoon sounds like a mass casualty event. Universal Studios did this in L.A. They actually did everything right. Quiet machinery, sound walls, gravel. But the only thing they couldn't engineer away was the sound of hundreds of people absolutely losing their minds on the Fast and Furious coaster all day long. One resident said it sounds like someone is getting murdered outside, which honestly might be the greatest accidental review a theme park ride has ever received.
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2: Reporting for SuperTalk News, I'm Griffin Ray. Multiple suspects have been arrested in two different states for being connected to the Centerville mass shooting on July 4th. The shooting on the nation's birthday took place near Orchard Cafe on Highway 24 around noon, where two were killed and seven others were left wounded. Law enforcement in Louisiana and Ohio moved simultaneously on Wednesday to round up five suspects that were wanted by the Wilkinson County Sheriff's Office. Four of the five men were apprehended by the Louisiana State Police Fugitive Task Force, while the other one was taken into custody in Columbus, Ohio. Larry Smith Jr., the man arrested in Ohio, is believed to be the main shooter in the Centerville incident. Back in Mississippi, he will face felony charges including two counts of murder, seven counts of assault, and 10 counts of drive-by shooting. For all the latest Mississippi news, sports, weather, and politics, follow us on Facebook, X, or online at supertalk.fm.
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2: 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Dalyamara Hall is offering a date night special for a comedy show on August 15th. The comedy experience Laugh Therapy will be held in the Jackson Concert Hall and features three different comedians. 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
6: Laser 96.1, your Wednesday night forecast from the Security Solutions Weather Center. Clear and 74 for the low tonight. Sunny and 94 for the high tomorrow. Still very hot. Then a few clouds and 72 tomorrow night. And sunny for Friday with a few afternoon showers possible. And highs in the lower 90s.
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